The model of nature gives them back faith, hope, and love. Raising his head and opening his eyes, he begins to enjoy life.

you do what they told ya. Now you do what they told ya. Now you do what they told ya. Now you do what they told ya.

God made his face, made his hands, made his mouth, that black griot tongue spitting out a call to revolution, not a revolution of blood, but of the mind and hands, that which builds, not destroys, that which lives in faith, not in the untruths of the world. God made his face, and in that face, the revolution that was his real mouth, the ferocity of truth in his eyes, his hands, these stories, with him and in us. Gather your hands, your stories.